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1: 1081.
0: 8990. In fact, I'll be northbound on 128 with a red four-wheel drive Dodge, no tag visible, beyond the Tennessee River Dam.
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1: 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US 64 at State Route 69, Tennessee 661, Bravo, Juliet, Bravo, November, Gray, Dodge, Durango.
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0: Possible 1046. Airbus Highway 51 4-way at the 21-mile marker. The best I can get it to map is 51 North near Palestine Road. Commercial vehicle, EMS is en route.
1: 10-4, if you will have the county en route as well, just let them know I'll be extended just a little bit.
0: 10-4, they have us at this time, they're all of their officers are on other calls.
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0: I'm at 1045, your own county just advised the trailer is loaded. There's no injuries, and Lowry's is en route for the 48.
1: 10-4, I'm going to find out if that's on request, the county call for a tow truck.
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0: 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The Tennessee Bravo Tango Hotel 0037, a great Grand Am, I believe. Occupied times 3, maybe.
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1: 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I was able to find the 27 for that name and date of birth. 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
0: 71. 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For the sergeant that's on scene out there, he just needed a call from you. I told him you'd reach out whenever you were able to.
1: 10-4, I'll give him a call.
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0: 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Those 27s come back to a Robertson and a Reed subject. Is that going to be correct?
1: 10-4.
0: 10-4. And is the owner's request for Jakey's, is that going to be out at Brewston?
1: 10-4.
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2: Still be on Texas X-ray Hotel Lima 0144. Park here on the shoulder, eastbound. I've got to walk about 8 semis back to my car to do this inspection.
0: 10-4.

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0: 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If you can't get any special class details, I'm out for that.
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1: I'll be 10-15, 249, both. Can you move ETA on the records? Make a sense.
0: K970, I'm trying to get a hold to tell you that it's going to be M&M en route for the Nissan, and then I just got H&H en route for the truck because the other record called back and canceled.

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1: Copy, Nader, CV 527. Thank you for having me on this city.
0: Yes, sir.

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1: go ahead.
0: That's on the 27. I've added to the call that matches that name and date of birth. I may just want to verify it. It does come back licensed.
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0: 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I'm the escort of the vehicle up to exit 79, place driver after.
1: 10-4.

Jackson All Units, be on the lookout in the area of Childers Hill Drive and Highway 142 in Hardin County for a newer model white Tahoe occupied by a mixed male and white female. Callers say that they left Freddie T's after being told not to drive and will be heading towards that area. Registered owner comes back to a Victoria Sewell that's lived somewhere along that area. Simple.

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0: I'm the extended. I just got off the phone with the juvenile's mother. She's about a 40-something minute drive from here to take custody.
1: 10-4.
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1091, Cobb Park Drive, Tennessee Pit, Bravo Charlie Golf 3751, displayed on a burgundy Trailblazer. 10-4.

any unit on the interstate around the 66 mile marker, westbound.

0: 45-43. I'm at the westbound scales. What do you got?
1: Be advised. The complaint survives and she will be in a Blackport Escape, and there are two cars that keep locking them in and brake checking them.
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1: 10-4.

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1: Careful.

0: 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I'll be 1081 with that vehicle at the 47 over 2. White Corolla, Mississippi 683, Delta Alpha India.
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0: Highway 14, Robertson Road, Tennessee Tag 175, Bravo, Quebec, Victor, Romeo, displayed on a gray Jeep.
1: Yes.

0: Hey, it's your ceiling vent, so I'm dripping. 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Yikes. You could hire the guy your neighbor recommended, but I'm pretty sure that's just his cousin. Do we know if he's licensed, or does he just own a ladder?
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1: 4564.
0: Highway 14, South Terry Lane Road, Tennessee Tech, Bravo Tango Delta 7753, displayed on a silver Camry.
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1: Go ahead.
0: 1045, 1053, I-40 eastbound, it's 109. It's going to be a gray Toyota Camry. 1053 vehicle is going to be a white truck, possibly a Dodge pulling a black trailer, continued eastbound.
1: 10-4.

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1: I'm
0: pre tracking. I'm 1097. If you would, maybe just let Nashville know. Looks like a good bit of damage was done to this vehicle. If you just let them know, the damage should be on the back left side of the trailer. Likely going to be gray paint transfer. Have any troopers nearby the interstate district route?

0: 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Highway 51, Indiana Highway, Tennessee Tag, Bravo, Bravo, Papa, 5175, be played on the white Malibu.
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8972. One vehicle, 1045. Gonna be 6247, Highway 45 South. Vehicle versus deer. Vehicle is not drivable. Gonna be just north of Eastview.

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0: Thank you, ma'am.

0: 40, South 22.
1: Roger.
0: 40, South 22, out of 1046. I-40 westbound to 2704. It's going to be a black Toyota Tacoma and a gray Jeep. They will be in the roadway. EMS is en route.
1: Tesla on the route.
0: Tesla.

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I have a father of one of the subjects possibly involved. Call number whenever you're able to give him a call.

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0: Now we're probably going to need some Shelby guys out. We got a Q backing up to the 25 on the eastbound side, and I'll probably need TDOT to help us on the westbound side because this traffic's come to a stop and it's backing up quick.
1: 10-4.

0: 45 20 to 40, 43.
1: Go ahead.
0: Is there traffic getting through or is it totally stopped?
1: The number one lane right before the crash scene is closed. They're switching, merging into the number two lane. They're barely getting by, but they are moving.
0: All right, cool. I'm gonna start working this queue back here. It's back at the 29.
2: 10-4, also be advised. .4476 is going to be en route to work the eastbound side at the 25. TDOT's also direct.
0: 10-4.

0: 45-43, 1048. 45-43. Next schedule, class Delta 28, Sierra Delta November 3710. It's going to be a gray Jeep.
1: Have one.
0: 45-43, 1048. Next schedule Delta, it's gonna be a black Toyota Tacoma, unknown 28.
1: 10-4, so you're gonna need two next schedules.
0: 10-4.
1: 10-4.
2: 45-22,
1: I have the Oklahoma, Tacoma, 1028, when you're ready.
2: Go ahead.
1: Foxtrot 3448.
2: 45-22,
1: you broke up. Foxtrot 3448.
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0: 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Never.

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0: 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We're merging all the traffic in the one lane.
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0: 45-43.
1: Be advised, both westbound lanes are about open.
0: Forty-five, forty-three, 10-4.

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0: 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I won't be in that direction. If we get any calls on that coming into Henderson County, just let me know.
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0: Okay. Stemma. .4514 advised, just, if you will, call him on his state cell. It'll be Sergeant Quinn.
1: Ten four.
0: You ready?
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0: 4416, signal 21. Any units close to I-269 south at the 904? You 1038 with 4416.
1: I'll be in route to him. Just drop me on this call.
0: 4520, 10-4, be advised. He's on a traffic stop. I'm getting calls from Fayette County saying that there's an older gentleman sitting in front of his vehicle waving their hands at traffic. They don't see him.
1: 10-4, what's his exact location?
0: Affirmative.
1: 4416, affirmative.
0: 4416, 10-4.

Jackson Hughes, the area, 1057, I-40, eastbound, passing 66. We at 18-wheeler with Pegasus Logistics, white trailer, Florida 28 of Sierra 473-521, with green lettering all over the roadway, cutting other vehicles off. Last thing, I-40, eastbound, passing

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1: 10-4.

Jack, all units, 1057, I-40, eastbound from the 35, a black Infiniti sedan and a red Toyota sedan, traveling at a high rate of speed and appears to be racing. Correction, westbound from the 35, westbound.

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0: 10-10.
1: 10-4.

Jackson units in the area, 1057 on 40 westbound past the 42. Come in 18-wheeler with a white trailer. 28 of 680480 Tango. Clear to maintain lane, left lane I-40 westbound past the 42.

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0: 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Bit my mom public utilities just pulled up. Out here, that by there is a hot wire down on the tree.
1: I also called Carroll County. They do have a unit or highway department in route out there. Those two.
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0: 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I-40 westbound around the 93. It'll be a commercial vehicle versus a passenger car.
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0: When you finish, Lexington PD requesting some assistance on 104 in Amanda Park Cove over by Beach Flight there and put pursuit of a subject that evaded from a traffic stop, but I told her that you were busy. 10-4.
1: A1, U.S. Highway 64. And Tomlin Road, via black Toyota Tundra, Tennessee, 465, Bravo, Juliet, Kilo, Bravo.
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0: 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Should be a box trailer with a red cab, unknown direction of travel after the bay exit off of 93.
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1: 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Traffic. 1700 to 0300, being routed to Shelby County.
0: Vaccine units in the area, 57, out 40, eastbound, past the 116. Will be a CMV with a white trailer. Fair to maintain lanes. Car is going to be in a black Hyundai Tucson. Last thing, out 40, eastbound, past the 116.

Jackson is in the area, 1057, I-40 westbound, passing the 43/4, via black Kia minivan and a white Dodge minivan. One will have a tip tag, the other will have a Florida tag, speeding through maintained lane. I-40 westbound, passing the 43/4.

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0: 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I have a 1045. It's going to be Carol Lake Lane and Highway 22. A green Ford truck pulling a bolt out of the roadway.
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1: 8836, okay, I just got a call from a subject that witnessed the crash. It's all the truck leaving. He advises there's a truck mentioned in the description parked behind the exit 87 barbecue with front end damage, and they're out doing something with the license plate. I'm going to see if I can get the county to go down there and try and make contact with it.
0: Conform with the county right now. They're getting a unit out there.
1: 10-4 said there was the subject out messing with the license plate on the front. It looked like it had fell off and it has damage.
0: 10-4, thank you.
1: 10-4.

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1: 4486.
0: N45 at the 30-mile marker, I-40 eastbound. Off the roadway, Tennessee Tag, Oscar, Golf, X-Ray 3 should come back to a black Altima.
1: 10-4, your location is eastbound at the 30.
0: 10-4.
1: 10-4.

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0: 10-4.

I'll use this Park Coffee Volvo. All units, citizens complaint of a silver sedan, got off I-40 on the highway 222 headed towards Stanton, approximately 15 minutes ago. At size, there was a male subject driving and a female subject passenger. The female looked like she was in distress. Tag number Bravo Sierra Bravo 8243, unknown state. That's all the thing that the complainant could tell me.

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1: Last unit.
0: In, next schedule, Class D Delta.
1: 10-4, which unit is this?
0: 4486, we're I-40 eastbound at 29 mile marker.
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0: My cat is now, I'm going to have this eastbound lane, the number one lane, down for about 10 minutes when the wrecker arrives.
1: 10-4, when I called, they said he was at the 79, so that was about 5 ago, so he should be there in a minute.
0: 10-4, thank you.

Jackson, any units in the area, 257, I-40 eastbound, passing 22, white DNC pickup, fair to maintain lane, Tennessee tag, 96133, left seen I-40 eastbound, passing 22.

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1: 8872, 1098, code 414. I'll be en route to that LPD. Inform, we'll call them back and see if they're still looking.

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1: Can you advise again what tow truck company's coming?
0: I apologize, it's Whaley's. Next unit, 1057 I-40 eastbound in the 98. A dark gray Nissan Titan, almost red color off the road. No tag information.

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1: 8872.
0: Okay, they're not looking. They did not find that subject, but she said they're not looking anymore, so you can stick on 9 on that.
1: 10-4, do they have a description of the vehicle and the information for the subject?
0: Mm, 10-50, I didn't get it. I got the subject was a white male wearing blue jeans and a white ball cap with a mullet.
1: 10-4.

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1: I'm at the number one lane eastbound at the 93 shutdown for approximately 10 minutes.
0: 10-4.

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Advise it's white. A white GMC Sierra. Single 9.

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1: I mean, I'm 13.
0: Hey, no, I'm 13. I didn't know this. This is the first time I got stopped. Said we're going to head into a domestic call at 106 Intel Coast, in honor. You will let them know.
1: Hey, I'm 13. What was the address?
0: Sister's actively getting abused.
1: Jim, give me the location again, 106. What was the road?
0: Enfield Cove.
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0: Lane 1 on the eastbound, open again.
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72. Last known location was in the area of 237 Amanda Drive. You had seen running into those woods between Amanda Drive and 412. Thank you.

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0: I-40 eastbound, mile marker 55 over 8, white SUV, pulling a trailer. Stand by on the tag.
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0: Pitbull, AV 820.
1: 820.
0: AV, do you say him I can call him back if I need to?
1: I'll be 50 on time, yeah.
0: Pitbull, let me call him back, say.

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0: 4486, 1083. 4486, 1083. 4486, go ahead. 40 eastbound, 56 over 8, be a silver Nissan van, plate. Virginia, Alpha Hotel, 3149.
1: Pitbull.

0: Unit 76.
1: Unit 76.
0: Unit 76. We have an demolisher out here. If nobody has checked that storage unit off of 412, looks like we have a charger unit sitting in the cemetery across the roadway from it. There's a bunch of open storage units in there that I can't really check really well. He may have dipped up in one of them, Todd.
2: 8872 to Unit 76.
0: Go ahead, 76.
2: I've been over there multiple times. All right, they're there again right now.
0: If you already checked it, it should be good. I've noticed a bunch of open. I've tried to look in them as we orbited. I just can't check all the way back to the back of them.
2: 10-4, appreciate it.

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1: Going.
0: An Amanda Drive and Amanda Park Toll, there's multiple, looks like abandoned, mobile homes. You know if anybody's been able to go in there and check those?
1: Damn, I...
0: few of them have, like, broken windows and stuff he could have crawled into if he circled back and went in one of those.

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1: Julius.
0: LPD did an initial sweep of those properties. They're going to go and clear them fully now.
1: Okay, 10-4, yeah, it's just with all the broken windows and stuff, it's a possibility they could have circled around and crawled up in one of them, or some of them have some little outbuilds back there behind them.
0: 10-4, I think we've got more manpower as well, county's coming in.
1: Okay, 10-4, we don't have any other channels, so I'll just totally be able to talk to you.
0: 10-4, I'll keep you updated.
2: Henderson County, 6B to 12A.
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1: Go ahead.
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1: Okay, 10-4, thank y'all for checking.

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1: Go ahead.
0: Are there any other spots, potentially, if you want us to check? If not, LPD said you can disregard.
1: Okay, check for, there's a camper off Luma May Drive. It's like a, it's not a full-size RV, but it's like a truck and RV all in one. The driver's door's open. 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It's parked next to a red Dodge.
0: 10-4, we've checked it. That's the owner of those storage units right there. He's aware of the situation.
1: Okay, 10-4, that's the only thing I've seen that may need to be checked.
0: 10-4, LPD says thank you for the help.
1: Yes, sir, anytime.

Attention units in the area of I-40 westbound at the 115. Stand by for a 1057. Silver sedan, possibly a Hyundai, hit a guardrail around the 116 westbound. Vehicle is still swerving all over the roadway.

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1: I can't access the CAD. Can you give me that vehicle description again? Honda 1057.
0: 10-4, it's going to be a Hyundai Silver Sedan.
1: 10-4, and it's at the 115 now?
0: 10-4, sir, that's correct.
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0: 8872. Do we have an updated 20 on that vehicle?
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0: Hey, 8-1. Can you call Turk in the back and have him return to headquarters? We may have to put this in the garage.
1: Hey, 8-20, can you turn on, please?
0: Call Turpin's back. He just left. We're unable to catch him, but we're going to have to put the collar inside the garage up here at headquarters.
1: 10-4, I'll give him a call.

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0: 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It'll be hydroplane out on the roadway.
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